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F*** it. You only live once, let the people see!

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3: 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It's our party, we can say what we want. 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

0: 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Vibe.
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2: Run for them life. 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They better move up, never gonna win a Royal Rumble. 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I send shots for your team and leader. 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The war's getting sweet just like a Ribena. Yo, listen, you hear that? Killers in the jungle. Killers in the jungle. Killers in the jungle. Yo, listen, you hear that? Killers in the jungle. Killers in the jungle. 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

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Listen, yeah that. 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Killers in the jungle. 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Killers in the jungle. 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Killers in the jungle.

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2: 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But for a boy to look like a girl is degrading. Because you think that being a girl is degrading. But secretly, you'd love to know what it's like, wouldn't you? 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